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1: I'm Justin Goulet. Five people face charges after allegedly refusing to stop while fleeing from the Elk Point RCMP. Officials say on September 2nd, Mounties tried to stop a vehicle when a backpack was reportedly thrown from the vehicle. The backpack was recovered, and police say they discovered drugs and drug trafficking items inside of it. Four adults and one youth were eventually arrested and charged with various offenses. The Cold Lake and Bonnyville RCMP assisted in the response, along with the RCMP Police Dog Services and Real-Time Operations Center. More than 120 impaired drivers were removed from the province's roadways during the Labor Day weekend as Alberta RCMP conducted enhanced enforcement. Mounties also report that there were three injury collisions and two fatal collisions, which claimed a total of two lives. Over 1,100 traffic violation tickets were doled out this past weekend by Alberta Mounties, including nearly 600 for speeding, 24 for distracted driving, and 21 for seatbelt infractions. And the provincial government wants to hear from Alberta businesses on how the trade dispute between Canada and the U.S. has impacted their operations. A new web portal has been launched. This comes as Canada's counter-tariffs on U.S. goods have come into effect. The dollar-for-dollar tariffs on $27.6 billion worth of U.S. imports match the latest set of tariffs on Canadian products announced by the White House last month. Alberta Premier Danielle Smith says the province's businesses create jobs and drive investment, and the tariffs put growth at risk by raising costs and making it difficult to do business on both sides of the border. For these stories and others, you can visit our website, MyLakelandNow.com.
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2: Anything on the roads we should know about, just give us a call or a text. Looking for an afternoon high of 23 degrees. A little bit of rain today, tonight as well. A little rain, a low of 13. Tomorrow, 16 degrees. Some rain in the forecast. And Friday, we are expecting rain with a high of 11. Saturday, clear sky and sunshine with a high of 15. Right now in Bonnyville, it's 10. Cold Lake, it's 7. And St. Paul, it is 6 degrees. Any updates in roads and weather, give us a call or text. 780-812-3997.
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0: session. I believe it's been in session for about a week now. Yay, good old school. Actually, I never liked school. I was not a fan. No. However, back to school. That's probably the most exciting part of the school year because everything's fresh. It's new. You get to meet your teachers. Get to see your friends again. It's always so exciting, right? Let me know. What would you say is your favorite thing about back to school? What was it? Do you have one? A favorite thing?
1: I don't think I have one.
0: No? So nothing excited you about back to school?
1: Okay, I liked smelling when you opened up your little LaKit box and you could smell all the crayons and erasers.
0: Ah, smelling the crayons. You know, they have a very distinctive smell. I mean, it's definitely a, like, nostalgia smell. You smell it, it's like,
1: yes,
0: brings you
1: exactly.
0: Right back. But it has to be fresh, right? You know, a fresh box of crayons when you open it on the first day.
1: Yes, exactly.
0: That's the best smell.
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0: back to school season, you know, it's a thing. It's happening. You know, people are back to school, or kids are back to school, I should say. Well, people in general. Anyways, love to know from you, what would you say was your favorite thing about back to school? What did you really love about it, if anything at all? Do you have something?
1: The outfit that I was going to wear on my first day.
0: So your favorite thing about back to school was the first day outfit. You know what? I get that. You put a lot of thought into that outfit.
1: Mm-hmm. Yeah, you got to have a look for that year, right? You got to decide what your look's going to be, and that first day establishes it.
0: Yeah, it sets the tone for the entire year, and then midway through the year, you change your mind and become a completely different person, different wardrobe. Maybe you go to school in pajamas, messy hair, all that stuff. But still, first day of school, the new clothes, it's pretty fun. Mm-hmm.
1: That's right.
0: I always loved the new clothes during back to school. I remember when I was really young, my mom would buy me little dresses for back to school, like these little cute little dresses. It was adorable.
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2: I'm Justin Goulet. Five people face charges after allegedly refusing to stop while fleeing from the Elk Point RCMP. Officials say on September 2nd, Mounties tried to stop a vehicle when a backpack was reportedly thrown from the vehicle. The backpack was recovered, and police say they discovered drugs and drug trafficking items inside of it. Four adults and one youth were eventually arrested and charged with various offenses. The Cold Lake and Bonneville RCMP assisted in the response, along with the RCMP Police Dog Services and Real-Time Operations Center. More than 120 impaired drivers were removed from the province's roadways during the Labor Day weekend as Alberta RCMP conducted enhanced enforcement. Mounties also report that there were three injury collisions and two fatal collisions, which claimed a total of two lives. Over 1,100 traffic violation tickets were doled out this past weekend by Alberta Mounties, including nearly 600 for speeding, 24 for distracted driving, and 21 for seatbelt infractions. And the provincial government wants to hear from Alberta businesses on how the trade dispute between Canada and the U.S. has impacted their operations. A new web portal has been launched. This comes as Canada's counter tariffs on U.S. goods have come into effect. The dollar-for-dollar tariffs on $27.6 billion worth of U.S. imports match the latest set of tariffs on Canadian products announced by the White House last month. Alberta Premier Danielle Smith says the province's businesses create jobs and drive investment, and the tariffs put growth at risk by raising costs and making it difficult to do business on both sides of the border. For these stories and others, you can visit our website, MyLakelandNow.com.
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4: Roads are looking good. Any issues? Anything we should know about? Just give us a call or a text. We are looking for an afternoon high at 23 degrees. A little bit of rain today. Tonight, that's going to dip down to 13. Tomorrow, 16. A little bit of rain as well. And then 11 degrees on Friday with some rain in the forecast. Saturday, we got a high of 15 with a clear sky and sunshine. Right now in Bonneville, it's 10. Cold Lake, it's 6. And St. Paul, it is 6 degrees. Any updates in roads and weather, give us a call or text. 780-812-3997.

0: going back to school is not so bad. There's a lot of pleasant things about the experience. So I'd love to know from you, what was your favorite thing about going back to school when you were young? Got a voicemail we'll hear from Gator. Okay, back to school.
1: I hated school too, but I always looked forward to getting new clothes. That was always the best part.
0: What did you enjoy about the whole back to school experience?
2: Supply shopping.
0: Ah, supply shopping. So it wasn't even the clothes or anything. You wanted the binders and the paper and the markers. Did you like... Hey, did you get the smelly markers?
2: Oh, yeah.
0: Those were the best.
2: Smelly markers, the cool binders, the, you know, all the cutesy stuff, the pencil crayons, man, the pre-sharpened pencil crayons. Come on.
0: Yeah, school supplies were pretty good. The markers, the crayons, the pencil crayons, all that kind of stuff. Gel pens, do you remember those? Sure, they didn't last very long and the ink smudged everywhere, but... they were fun while they lasted.
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1: In our world, country has always been cool.
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0: What was your favorite thing about going back to school?
1: I got most excited about getting new clothes.
0: Oh, yes. It's all about the new clothes. Wardrobe time.
1: Yeah. That's what I got excited about.
0: That was me, too. I love the clothes. You get things for September, which is still summer, kind of fall-ish. And then winter, you get some new sweaters and whatnot, some nice pants. I liked it. I like the wardrobe.
1: Oh, for sure. Yeah, and that takes a while.
0: Yes, it takes a lot of planning, but you do get to go shopping, and that's all that matters.
1: That's right.
0: You gotta love a good shopping trip. Speaking of shopping trip, probably a good time to do a little bit of shopping, you know. Starting to get a little cooler. Leaves starting to turn. It's basically fall. Gotta get some nice cozy sweaters. And a pumpkin spice latte, of course.
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1: I'm Justin Goulet. Five people face charges after allegedly refusing to stop while fleeing from the Elk Point RCMP. Officials say on

0: September 2nd, Mounties tried to stop a vehicle when a backpack was reportedly thrown from the vehicle. The backpack was recovered, and police say they discovered drugs and drug trafficking items inside of it. Four adults and one youth were eventually arrested and charged with various offenses. The Cold Lake and Bonnyville RCMP assisted in the response, along with the RCMP Police Dog Services and Real-Time Operations Center. More than 120 impaired drivers were removed from the province's roadways during the Labor Day weekend as Alberta RCMP conducted enhanced enforcement. Mounties also report that there were three injury collisions and two fatal collisions, which claimed a total of two lives. Over 1,100 traffic violation tickets were doled out this past weekend by Alberta Mounties, including nearly 600 for speeding, 24 for distracted driving, and 21 for seatbelt infractions. And the provincial government wants to hear from Alberta businesses on how the trade dispute between Canada and the U.S. has impacted their operations. A new web portal has been launched. This comes as Canada's counter tariffs on U.S. goods have come into effect. The dollar-for-dollar tariffs on $27.6 billion worth of U.S. imports match the latest set of tariffs on Canadian products announced by the White House last month. Alberta Premier Danielle Smith says the province's businesses create jobs and drive investment, and the tariffs put growth at risk by raising costs and making it difficult to do business on both sides of the border. For these stories and others, you can visit our website, mylakelandnow.com.
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2: Roads are looking good. Any issues, anything we should know about, just give us a call or a text. Looking for an afternoon high at 23 degrees. A little bit of rain today. Tonight, they'll dip down to 13. Tomorrow, 16 degrees. Again, a little bit of rain, and then rain expected on Friday with a high of 11. Saturday, we got a clear, sunny sky with a high of 15. For your camping update, lots of places to go camping around the Lakeland. You got Chicken Hill, Coal Lake, Ethel Lake, Mini Lake, Wolf Lake, Pelican Point, Vizu Beach, among others. 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
1: We've come to the conclusion, there's never too much country.
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0: Seems like the summer just kind of flew by, and it did in a way. I mean, kids are already back in school, and oh my gosh, I already see the leaves changing. Yep, there's definitely some yellow leaves out there.
1: Oh, back to school, back to school, to prove to Dad that I'm not a fool.
0: When you were young, what was your favorite thing about back to school?
2: Was seeing all the girls, how they grew over the summer.
0: Changed, went through some puberty?
2: Yeah, that's it. That's all. I was just like, oh, look at them now.
0: Were you quite the ladies' man in school? Did you get a lot of phone numbers?
2: Oh, yeah. I used to be, but now I'm a married man. I'm domesticated.
0: How long have you been with your lady now?
2: 6 years. Getting married this fall.
0: Congratulations.
2: Yeah, I'm in love.
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0: Back to school. It's nice to kind of get back into the swing of things, right? Let me know. What would you say is one of your favorite things about back to school? What did you enjoy?
1: I actually really liked a chemistry class.
0: Oh, so you really look forward to chemistry class. Is that so you can blow things up?
1: A little bit, yes. Yeah, you could possibly blow up things up, so positive.
0: So what did you like about chemistry compared to all the other subjects? So I'm guessing that was your favorite subject.
1: There were formulas for chemistry, right? So it was easy. It wasn't easy, but certain things went in certain places. Mm-hmm. I didn't have to cut open anything.
0: You know, I still remember the day in chemistry when we made slime. That was a good day.
1: Yes! Oh, wow! Yes!
0: Good day.
1: And that was so much more fun than memorizing that periodic table.
0: Yeah, I don't remember much about the periodic table, but I do remember the slime.
1: I'll never forget the slime.
0: I'll never forget the slime.
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2: I'm Justin Goulet. Five people face charges after allegedly refusing to stop while fleeing from the Elk Point RCMP. Officials say on September 2nd, Mounties tried to stop a vehicle when a backpack was reportedly thrown from the vehicle. The backpack was recovered, and police say they discovered drugs and drug trafficking items inside of it. Four adults and one youth were eventually arrested and charged with various offenses. The Cold Lake and Bonneville RCMP assisted in the response, along with the RCMP Police Dog Services and Real-Time Operations Center. More than 120 impaired drivers were removed from the province's roadways during the Labor Day weekend as Alberta RCMP conducted enhanced enforcement. Mounties also report that there were three injury collisions and two fatal collisions, which claimed a total of two lives. Over 1,100 traffic violation tickets were doled out this past weekend by Alberta Mounties, including nearly 600 for speeding, 24 for distracted driving, and 21 for seatbelt infractions. And the provincial government wants to hear from Alberta businesses on how the trade dispute between Canada and the U.S. has impacted their operations. A new web portal has been launched. This comes as Canada's counter-tariffs on U.S. goods have come into effect. The dollar-for-dollar tariffs on $27.6 billion worth of U.S. imports match the latest set of tariffs on Canadian products announced by the White House last month. Alberta Premier Danielle Smith says the province's businesses create jobs and drive investment, and the tariffs put growth at risk by raising costs and making it difficult to do business on both sides of the border. For these stories and others, you can visit our website, MyLakelandNow.com.
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3: Anything on the roads we should know about, just give us a call or a text. So far, things seem to be looking good. We're looking for an afternoon high at 23 degrees. A little bit of rain today. Tonight, they'll dip down to 13. Tomorrow, a little bit of rain. High is 16, and then 11 degrees for Friday with rain again. Saturday, clear sky and sunshine. High 15. Right now in Bonneville, it's 10. Cold Lake, it's 6. And St. Paul, it is 7 degrees. Any updates in roads and weather, give us a call or text. 780-812-3997.
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0: today I've been talking about back to school because, you know, back to school is a thing. It's happening. It's in session. Kids are back. Yay. Want to know, what did you enjoy about school?
1: Music.
0: Music's like music class? Why?
1: Oh, well, because I made a lot of friends there, and I was actually kind of good at it. And there was this one time where I kind of led the band in, like, a freestyle. I'm a drummer.
0: Okay.
1: So I was practicing my rhythm with this metronome app. I had my headphones in. I was making sure I could do a beat on the beat and not rush or slow down. And then everyone just kind of starts playing along and doing their own thing, and we just kind of freestyle a song for a solid 5 minutes. I've never done a math equation and had somebody else join me.
0: That is true. So did you ever have your own band?
1: No, I never went that far. It was just, I had my friends in music class and that was enough.
0: Can you still play the drums? Like if I said, hey, give me a solo, could you do it?
1: Yeah, I still have my drums at home. It's a great exercise.
0: Well, being a drummer, the ladies must have loved you.
1: Well, you'd think. Everybody wants the guitarist. No one wants the drummer.
0: Well, at least you weren't the bass player.
1: Fair.
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0: 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This is Ranch News.
1: I'm Justin Goulet. Five people face charges after allegedly refusing to stop while fleeing from the Elk Point RCMP. Officials say on September 2nd, Mounties tried to stop a vehicle when a backpack was reportedly thrown from the vehicle. The backpack was recovered, and police say they discovered drugs and drug trafficking items inside of it. Four adults and one youth were eventually arrested and charged with various offenses. The Cold Lake and Bonnyville RCMP assisted in the response, along with the RCMP Police Dog Services and Real-Time Operations Center. More than 120 impaired drivers were removed from the province's roadways during the Labor Day weekend as Alberta RCMP conducted enhanced enforcement. Mounties also report that there were three injury collisions and two fatal collisions, which claimed a total of two lives. Over 1,100 traffic violation tickets were doled out this past weekend by Alberta Mounties, including nearly 600 for speeding, 24 for distracted driving, and 21 for seatbelt infractions. And the provincial government wants to hear from Alberta businesses on how the trade dispute between Canada and the U.S. has impacted their operations. A new web portal has been launched. This comes as Canada's counter-tariffs on U.S. goods have come into effect. The dollar-for-dollar tariffs on $27.6 billion worth of U.S. imports match the latest set of tariffs on Canadian products announced by the White House last month. Alberta Premier Danielle Smith says the province's businesses create jobs and drive investment, and the tariffs put growth at risk by raising costs and making it difficult to do business on both sides of the border. For these stories and others, you can visit our website, MyLakelandNow.com.
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2: Anything on the roads we should know about, just give us a call or a text. So far, things seem to be okay. We are looking for an afternoon high at 23 degrees. A little bit of rain today. Tonight, they'll dip down to 13. Tomorrow, 16 as well with a chance of rain. And then 11 degrees for Friday with some rain in the forecast. 15 degrees for Saturday, clear sky and sunshine. Right now in Bonnyville, it's 10. Cold Lake, it's 9. And St. Paul, it is 8 degrees. Any updates in roads and weather, give us a call or text. 780-812-3997.
0: We've come to the conclusion there's never too much country.
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0: This is where country music lives.
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0: So today I've been chatting about back to school, all that fun stuff. Want to know from you, your back to school. What did you look forward to when it came to school? Now, certain school subjects, not everyone had a favorite. You had a favorite. What was your favorite school subject?
1: This might not be a class that every school had, but I had a dance choreography class, and it was my favorite. I would have my Maya songs in my headphones, and I would be choreographing the most cheesy basic songs, but it was so much fun.
0: The dance workshops?
1: It was more like dance, but like an advanced dance class for people who would like make up the dances that they were going to perform.
0: Oh.
1: I was not good. I did not deserve to be in that class.
0: That sounds like fun, actually. I wish I had a class like that.
1: Yeah, it was a good time until I'm so glad there's no videos of the dances I choreographed. I'm sure they were not good.
0: Yeah, good thing YouTube didn't exist back then, or TikTok, or Instagram, or Snapchat, or Facebook, or any of that social media stuff. I really don't know how kids deal with that these days.
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0: favorite subject in school? You really enjoyed it. It was the best. You know, when this period was coming by, you're like, yeah, I'm in on it. Let me know. Favorite subject.
1: I would say science, but only on the days where you got to do, like, the experiments. I wasn't really a huge fan of, like, the paperwork for science class, but definitely when we got to, you know, mix chemicals and that was really cool.
0: So, like, chemistry.
1: Yeah.
0: But what about dissecting? Did you enjoy dissecting a frog?
1: Yeah, we got to do frogs and that. It was actually pretty cool. There was a farm kid in my science class, so he actually got his dad to bring in a big cow heart that we got to dissect, which is pretty cool.
0: Yeah, I was a bit squeamish too, but I remember doing the frog. We did the cow's heart. I think we did a kidney. I don't even know. I think a kidney. Maybe not. Maybe it was just the heart and the frog. Did you get to blow anything up?
1: No, that would be, you had to get into like the like really high level chemistry in grade 12 and didn't exactly have the grades to get to blow anything up, but I really wanted to. That would have been cool.
0: It all would have been cool.
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1: I'm Justin Goulet. Five people face charges after allegedly refusing to stop while fleeing from the Elk Point RCMP. Officials say on September 2nd, Mounties tried to stop a vehicle when a backpack was reportedly thrown from the vehicle. The backpack was recovered, and police say they discovered drugs and drug trafficking items inside of it. Four adults and one youth were eventually arrested and charged with various offenses. The Cold Lake and Bonnyville RCMP assisted in the response, along with the RCMP Police Dog Services and Real-Time Operations Center. More than 120 impaired drivers were removed from the province's roadways during the Labor Day weekend as Alberta RCMP conducted enhanced enforcement. Mounties also report that there were three injury collisions and two fatal collisions, which claimed a total of two lives. Over 1,100 traffic violation tickets were doled out this past weekend by Alberta Mounties, including nearly 600 for speeding, 24 for distracted driving, and 21 for seatbelt infractions. And the provincial government wants to hear from Alberta businesses on how the trade dispute between Canada and the U.S. has impacted their operations. A new web portal has been launched. This comes as Canada's counter-tariffs on U.S. goods have come into effect. The dollar-for-dollar tariffs on $27.6 billion worth of U.S. imports match the latest set of tariffs on Canadian products announced by the White House last month. Alberta Premier Danielle Smith says the province's businesses create jobs and drive investment, and the tariffs put growth at risk by raising costs and making it difficult to do business on both sides of the border. For these stories and others, you can visit our website, MyLakelandNow.com.
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2: Roads are looking good. Any issues, anything we should know about, just give us a call or a text. We are looking for an afternoon high at 23 degrees. A little bit of rain today. Tonight, they'll dip down to 13. Tomorrow, a little bit of rain. High is 16. And then rain expected on Friday with a high of 11. Saturday, clear sky. High of 15. Right now in Bonnyville, it's 12. In Cold Lake, it's 11. And in St. Paul, it is 10 degrees. Any updates in roads and weather, give us a call or text. 780-812-3997.
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0: earlier we were talking about science class. Remember back in the day when you would dissect things? That was a good time, right? Now you were telling me that you didn't like dissecting anything. It was not your thing. Not fun at all.
1: I have no reason to know how to dissect a frog.
0: You were never even curious?
1: Not even out of curiosity. There was no need for me to be in biology whatsoever. Okay, sure, I got to see the valves of a frog's heart. But does that help me in any way, shape, or form today?
0: Did you like science at all?
1: No.
0: No. What other subject did you not like?
1: Algebra.
0: Algebra. Well, have you ever had to use algebra in your adult life?
1: I don't think so. I've never had to figure out the value of A.
0: What about X? Have you ever found X?
1: I'm still looking, because isn't there gold there?
0: That's what I heard.
1: Me too. Maybe that's what they were teaching us all along.
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1: I'm Justin Goulet. Five people face charges after allegedly refusing to stop while fleeing from the Elk Point RCMP. Officials say on September 2nd,

0: Alberta Mounties, including nearly 600 for speeding, 24 for distracted driving, and 21 for seatbelt infractions. And the provincial government wants to hear from Alberta businesses on how the trade dispute between Canada and the U.S. has impacted their operations. A new web portal has been launched. This comes as Canada's counter tariffs on U.S. goods have come into effect. The dollar-for-dollar tariffs on $27.6 billion worth of U.S. imports match the latest set of tariffs on Canadian products announced by the White House last month. Alberta Premier Danielle Smith says the province's businesses create jobs and drive investment, and the tariffs put growth at risk by raising costs and making it difficult to do business on both sides of the border. For these stories and others, you can visit our website, mylakelandnow.com.
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2: Roads are looking good. Any issues, anything we should know about, just give us a call or a text. We are looking for an afternoon high at 23 degrees. A little bit of rain today. Tonight, they'll dip down to 13. Tomorrow, 16 degrees with a chance of rain, and then 11 on Friday with some rain in the forecast. Saturday, we got a clear sky high, 15. Right now in Bonnyville, it's 12. Cold Lake, it's 11. And St. Paul, it is 10 degrees. Any updates in roads and weather, give us a call or text, 780-812-3997.
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drink laws with Never Drink It Again Shaboozy starting our 10 o'clock hour here on the ranch. It's Tanya here with you. Now, of course, well, the CCMA Awards are coming up and the James Barker Band are going to have a pretty busy night. I'll tell you more about it coming up. But first, let's continue with Old Dominion, one man band on the ranch.

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8: You're riding shotgun with Tanya and the

Eric Goodman with Country Dance, George Burge and Luke Bryan in there too with Ride, Ride, Ride. Now, I guess the CMA Awards are coming up and the James Barker Band are going to have a pretty busy night. Not only are they up for 5 awards, including Entertainer of the Year and Fans Choice, they're now being tapped to host the whole thing. And the guys say that they're hoping to, quote, keep the whole thing on the rails, which, with the 4 of them holding microphones on live TV, might be easier said than done. Brett Kissel, Madeline Merlot, Tyler Joe Miller, and Sasha have also just been added to the performance lineup as well. So it sounds like it's going to be a great performance. And talking about the James Barker Band, here they are now with After Dark on the Ranch.

0: miles on it.
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Paisley with I'm Still a Guy on 99.7 The Ranch. Hey, now, just to let you know about the Bonnieville Pontiacs, they're going to be looking to bounce back this weekend with a home and home against the Lloydminster Bobcats. Friday night, they're back home at the RJ Lalonde Arena. Then they're going to head over to Lloydminster on Saturday night. Still lots of hockey ahead of the Pontiacs as they get their 35th anniversary season underway. Here's Thelma and James with Alternate Ending on 99.7 The Ranch.

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Underwood before he cheats on the ranch. Blake Shelton in there as well with Stay Country or Die Trying, starting our 11 o'clock hour. Now, I guess back in 2017, a 14-year-old girl named Maggie in Virginia, she needed a project for her high school agricultural class, so she decided to dig a pond in her family's backyard. But little known does she know, after a few years, that school project turned into its own little wildlife ecosystem. And I'm going to tell you more about it coming up. But first, let's continue with Cameron Whitcomb, Kingdom of Fear on the Ranch.

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Jason Blaine with Countryside on the Ranch. It's Tandy here with you during the day shift. Now, earlier I was telling you about this 14-year-old girl. Her name is Maggie. She's from Virginia, and she needed a project for her high school agriculture class. And this is years ago, back in 2017, when she had to do this. So then she decided, hey, I'm going to dig a pond in her family's backyard. This kid, I tell you, I don't think I would even think about this when I was 14. Anyway, fast forward 9 years later, and that school project has turned into its own little wildlife ecosystem. Now, the pond is now surrounded by native plants and has become home to frogs, toads, pollinators, and all kinds of other wildlife. It's even part of a certified wildlife habitat now. How crazy is that? Now, Maggie, who is now 23, still takes care of that pond that she started when she was 14. Not bad for a school project that started with a shovel and a hole in a backyard. Way to go, Maggie. Way to go. Here's Morgan Wallen with More Than My Hometown on the Ranch.

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Ella Langley with Love and Life Again on 99.7 The Ranch. 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
1: I'm Justin Goulet. Five people face charges after allegedly refusing to stop while fleeing from the Elk Point RCMP. Officials say on September 2nd, Mounties tried to stop a vehicle when a backpack was reportedly thrown from the vehicle. The backpack was recovered, and police say they discovered drugs and drug trafficking items inside of it. Four adults and one youth were eventually arrested and charged with various offenses. The Cold Lake and Bonnyville RCMP assisted in the response, along with the RCMP Police Dog Services and Real-Time Operations Center. More than 120 impaired drivers were removed from the province's roadways during the Labor Day weekend as Alberta RCMP conducted enhanced enforcement. Mounties also report that there were three injury collisions and two fatal collisions, which claimed a total of two lives. Over 1,100 traffic violation tickets were doled out this past weekend by Alberta Mounties, including nearly 600 for speeding, 24 for distracted driving, and 21 for seatbelt infractions. And the provincial government wants to hear from Alberta businesses on how the trade dispute between Canada and the U.S. has impacted their operations. A new web portal has been launched. This comes as Canada's counter tariffs on U.S. goods have come into effect. The dollar-for-dollar tariffs on $27.6 billion worth of U.S. imports match the latest set of tariffs on Canadian products announced by the White House last month. Alberta Premier Danielle Smith says the province's businesses create jobs and drive investment, and the tariffs put growth at risk by raising costs and making it difficult to do business on both sides of the border. For these stories and others, you can visit our website, MyLakeLandNow.com.
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2: Roads are looking good. Any issues, anything we should know about, just give us a call or a text. Looking for an afternoon high at 23 degrees. A little bit of rain today. Tonight, they'll dip down to 13. Tomorrow, 16 degrees. Again, a little bit of rain, and then rain expected on Friday with a high of 11. Saturday, we got a clear, sunny sky with a high of 15. For your camping update, lots of places to go camping around the Lakeland. You got Chicken Hill, Cole Lake, Ethel Lake, Mini Lake, Wolf Lake, Pelican Point, Vizu Beach, among others. For more info on camping, head over to letscamp.ca. And if you got any info on roads and weather, give us a call or text 780-812-3997.
3: I'm Craig Lester, and this is Rural Roots Canada. Verticillium stripe is becoming an emerging disease challenge for canola growers across Western Canada. Bayer Technical Strategy Lead for Canola, Tim Dara, says the disease is creating concern because of the importance of canola as a cash crop. Dara says once the disease is identified, growers need to pay particularly attention heading into harvest. Verticillium can weaken stems, leading to snapping, lodging, and potential crop losses. That makes harvest timing an important management tool.
4: One of the things that's available to growers is swathing. There's some research available that shows that swathing will allow that stem snapping or will prevent that stem snapping or get the crop in before those stems snap. And so that's one way that they can mitigate that risk. The other thing that we want growers to do is actually be proactive in their straight cut operation. And so if you're going to straight cut your crop, we want you monitoring the crop if we know we got verticillium in it to be able to get in there, be proactive with our harvest. The minute we get our crop to 10% moisture and we're capable to get in there with a combine.
3: I'm Craig Lester, and this is Rural Roots Canada.
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0: is quoted include top quality cattle only. 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

Sully Burrows with Put It On Me. Taylor Swift in there, too, starting our 12 o'clock hour with I Knew It, I Knew You. Well, I guess some kids are used to dread going to the hospital, are now actually excited to go, and it's all because of a four-legged friend named Mia. I'm going to tell you more about that coming up, but first, here's Sugarland with Stay on the Ranch.

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2: 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In the milling wheat markets, December Minneapolis futures are lower at $7.52, with local hard red spring bids for September movement at $8.90 per bushel. In the oil seeds, November canola futures are down $5.70 at $8.3340 per ton or $18.90 per bushel. In the pulse markets, nearby red lentils are trading at 22 cents per pound and yellow peas are at $8 per bushel. In the cattle markets, October live cattle lost $1.75 at $2.15.27 per 100 weight. 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
8: The Ranch.

Jaw Stump with Johnny Walker on the ranch. Now, some kids who used to dread going to the hospital are now actually excited to go, and it's all because of a four-legged friend named Mia. Mia is a specially trained therapy dog in Northern Ireland who helps kids through some of the scary stuff. Needles, blood tests, medical appointments. And one mom says that her daughter had become so anxious that she couldn't even attend appointments. Now she looks forward to them because she knows Mia will be waiting for her. Mia is one of the 34 specially trained dogs working across Northern Ireland, helping kids with everything from anxiety to autism to mobility and diabetes. Sometimes the best medicine comes from four-legged paws and a wagging tail. I love it. Let's continue with more music for you from Justin Moore. Time's ticking on the ranch.

0: The Ranch.
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Lainey Wilson, Phone Keys Wallet on 99.7 The Ranch. Now that the kids are back in school, the Bonnyvale RCMP are reminding us for those drop-off and pick-up zones to watch for no parking and no stopping signs, use the designated drop-off areas, and to, of course, follow the directions from the school staff. And, of course, school parking lots are already chaotic, aren't they? With enough, everybody making their own parking spot sometimes. So give yourself a couple minutes and watch out for those kids. And let's keep those school zones safe. 30 kilometers an hour, of course, during the school day. Here's Morgan Griffiths with Boondocks on 99.7 The Ranch.

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Reading King, we got Beer, Riley Green in there too with Think As You Drunk, starting our 1 o'clock hour here on the ranch. Happy Wednesday. Now, there's been a bit of a baby boom on an aquarium in South Carolina, and it involves 7 very cute little penguins. I'm going to tell you more about it coming up, but first, here's Cole Wetzel and Ella Langley with Jaded on the ranch.

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Morgan Wallen with Been By Now on the Ranch. Randy Houser starting our 1 o'clock hour here. Now, there's been a bit of a baby boom at an aquarium in South Carolina, and it involves seven very cute little penguins. Ripley's Aquarium in Myrtle Beach has welcomed seven African penguin chicks this year. Two arrived in May, followed by another five over the summer. So staff have nicknamed the group the Lucky Seven. And this is more than just adorable. African penguins are critically endangered. So seven healthy new chicks is a pretty big deal for the species. And the aquarium says all seven are doing great and hitting their developmental milestones. And some of the oldest have already finished their swim lessons and joined the rest of the colony. Seven baby penguins learning to swim. Yeah, that is your uplifting news today. Can you imagine how cute would they be? Here's to new towns with Sunshine's Free on the Ranch.

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Jermaine with Salt in the Wound on 99.7 The Ranch. One of our Made and Played artists, by the way. 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You can also enter your music through there as well. I'll be back again tomorrow just after 10 o'clock. 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
1: I'm Cass Patterson. The province is expanding its reading and math screening program to grades 4 and 5. According to Education Minister Demetrius Nikolaides, the new screeners will be introduced in the 2026-2027 school year, building on a program already used from kindergarten through grade 3. He explained the goal of the program is to identify learning gaps earlier and connect students with additional support. According to Nikolaides, the province will invest $20 million in screening and intervention supports this school year. Grade 4 and 5 students will be screened in the fall, with students needing additional support screened again in the spring. The Alberta RCMP says youth going online are constantly navigating evolving landscapes. So with that, Mounties are sharing safety tips, things that youth should know before going online. Police say that you should be aware of your digital footprint, which is the trail of data you leave behind when on the internet. Mounties add it's also important to be cautious of sharing personal information and to always get consent before posting photos of others. Police say parents and guardians can help by keeping an ongoing conversation about digital safety with their kids. More safety tips are available on our website. 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That means every dollar donated will have double the impact in supporting cancer research. The annual Terry Fox Run takes place across Canada on September 20th, continuing Terry's legacy of hope and fundraising for cancer research. For more information on these local stories and more, go to MyLakelandNow.com.
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1: I'm Cass Patterson. The province is expanding its reading and math screening program to grades 4 and 5. According to Education Minister Demetrius Nikolaides, the new screeners will be introduced in the 2026-2027 school year, building on a program already used from kindergarten through grade 3. He explained the goal of the program is to identify learning gaps earlier and connect students with additional support. According to Nikolaides, the province will invest $20 million in screening and intervention supports this school year.

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